97.8 on your FM dial. You're listening to the funkiest station in the nation. And today we're just modern talking.

0: un estreno de Banana Sound.
1: That's messed up how you line up people. What's up with that?
2: What are you talking about?
1: You know what I'm talking about, making up lies and shit.
2: Anyways.
1: Yo, I'm gonna tell my side of the story.
2: I don't wanna hear your side.
1: Wait, I'ma say, I don't care. You're lying.
2: Shut up.
1: Yo,